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13: Weather. Oldies 99.7, Norfolk's three-day forecast. Partly cloudy tonight with a low of 15. Tomorrow, a mix of sun and cloud with a high of 30. And Saturday will be cloudy with a chance of showers and a high of 24. I'm Jeremy Hall with the 70s, 80s, and more.

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9: Oldies 99.7, Norfolk's three-day forecast. Partly cloudy tonight with a low of 15. Tomorrow, a mix of sun and cloud with a high of 30. And Saturday will be cloudy with a chance of showers and a high of 24. I'm Jeremy Hall with the 70s, 80s, and more.

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6: Oldies 99.7, Norfolk's three-day forecast. Partly cloudy tonight with a low of 15. Tomorrow, a mix of sun and cloud with a high of 30. And Saturday will be cloudy with a chance of showers and a high of 24. I'm Jeremy Hall with the 70s, 80s, and more.

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4: Oldies 99.7, Norfolk's three-day forecast. Partly cloudy tonight with a low of 15. Tomorrow, a mix of sun and cloud with a high of 30. And Saturday will be cloudy with a chance of showers and a high of 24. I'm Jeremy Hall with the 70s, 80s, and more.

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5: Oldies 99.7, Norfolk's three-day forecast. A mix of sun and cloud with a high of 29 today. Tonight, cloudy with a 30% chance of showers, changing to 70% chance near midnight. There is a risk of a thunderstorm overnight as well, and the low will be 17. Tomorrow, cloudy with a chance of showers and a high of 24. And Sunday, a mix of sun and cloud with a small chance of showers and a high of 27. I'm Jeremy Hall with the 70s, 80s, and more.
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3: Pinpoint weather. Oldies 99.7, Norfolk's three-day forecast. A mix of sun and cloud with a high of 29 today. Tonight, cloudy with a 30% chance of showers, changing to 70% chance near midnight. There is a risk of a thunderstorm overnight as well, and the low will be 17. Tomorrow, cloudy with a chance of showers and a high of 24. And Sunday, a mix of sun and cloud with a small chance of showers and a high of 27. I'm Jeremy Hall with the 70s, 80s, and more.
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4: Oldies 99.7, Norfolk's three-day forecast. A mix of sun and cloud with a high of 29 today. Tonight, cloudy with a 30% chance of showers, changing to 70% chance near midnight. There is a risk of a thunderstorm overnight as well, and the low will be 17. Tomorrow, cloudy with a chance of showers and a high of 24. And Sunday, a mix of sun and cloud with a small chance of showers and a high of 27. I'm Jeremy Hall with the 70s, 80s, and more.
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2: Weather. Oldies 99.7, Norfolk's three-day forecast. A mix of sun and cloud with a high of 29 today. Tonight, cloudy with a 30% chance of showers, changing to 70% chance near midnight. There is a risk of a thunderstorm overnight as well, and the low will be 17. Tomorrow, cloudy with a chance of showers and a high of 24. And Sunday, a mix of sun and cloud with a small chance of showers and a high of 27. I'm Jeremy Hall with the 70s, 80s, and more.
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5: Pinpoint Weather. Oldies 99.7, Norfolk's three-day forecast. A mix of sun and cloud with a high of 29 today. Tonight, cloudy with a 30% chance of showers, changing to 70% chance near midnight. There is a risk of a thunderstorm overnight as well, and the low will be 17. Tomorrow, cloudy with a chance of showers and a high of 24. And Sunday, a mix of sun and cloud with a small chance of showers and a high of 27. I'm Jeremy Hall with the 70s, 80s, and more.
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1: Hey, welcome back. It's Chris with you on your Friday. Hope you're off to a great start. Talking about making an impression, a Massachusetts woman visiting Disney World had a serious meltdown. And when I say serious meltdown, listen to this. Becoming violent with employees at the steakhouse at the Contemporary Resort located on the grounds of Walt Disney World, reportedly denied entry because of the size of her party. And in response, dumped water on the restaurant manager, broke multiple glasses, tore the name tag off a cast member's suit jacket, grabbed the manager by the shoulders and moved her approximately six steps, threw three cups of water and ice on another manager, and took his name tag before storming off. That performance earned her being charged with two counts of battery, robbery by snatching, criminal mischief, and a lifetime ban from Disney parks. I assume the last one was mandatory. Yeah, cool off. Come back in a week. We'll see ya. Not happening. It's the wake-up call. Good morning.
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1: It's Friday, June the 5th, a sunny one today, but rain is on the way. Good morning, I'm Matt LeBlanc. The Norfolk music community is mourning the loss of Terry Danko, the Greens Corner native and 2025 Norfolk Music Hall of Fame inductee, passed away peacefully on May the 25th. Danko built a respectable career alongside music legends, including Eric Clapton, Ronnie Hawkins, and George Harrison. The Norfolk Night Market is returning to the fairgrounds tonight and tomorrow, bringing together more than 50 local vendors, artisans, great food, and community organizations. The two-day event will also feature live music, family-friendly activities, and creative workshops. Admission is $5 for adults, while children 12 and under can attend for free. With motorcycles returning to the road, Michael Harrison, lead instructor of Fanshawe College's motorcycle training program, reminds riders and drivers to make sure safety is a priority. Alongside a helmet, Harrison recommends riders wear gloves, a sturdy jacket, long pants, and over-the-ankle boots.
2: The difference between like a little minor spill without gear, it means you're probably going to have a trip to the hospital to get some stitches or some bad scratches or things like that. With gear, all you're looking at is maybe a little bit of embarrassment and having to pick your bike up.
1: He adds that spring conditions can pose hazards for riders, including loose gravel and black ice on colder mornings. And the Quebec government is preparing legislation aimed at restricting access to energy drinks for young people following growing concerns about their health impacts. The push comes after the 2024 death of a 15-year-old boy whose death was linked to a combination of caffeine and ADHD medication. In sports, Carolina stormed back from 2 goals down to win game 2 in overtime, 4-3, and even the series after 2 games as the final shifts now to Las Vegas. In baseball action, the Blue Jays got a 7-2 win over the Braves. I'm Matt LeBlanc with the news that keeps you connected to where you live. Norfolk's 3-day forecast is next.
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1: Oldies 99.7 with Norfolk's 3-day forecast. A sunny and windy one today, high of 29, feeling like 33 with the humidex. Tonight, cloudy. There's a good chance of rain overnight, a risk of a thunderstorm as well. Wind staying steady with a low of 17. Tomorrow, mainly cloudy, a good chance of rain, risk of a thunderstorm in the afternoon. Another windy day with a high of 26. And Sunday, a mix of sun and clouds with a small chance of showers, high of 27. Today's UV index is 9 or very high. The UV report is brought to you by South Coast Awning, the leading provider of shade in southwestern Ontario. I'm Matt LeBlanc with the 70s, 80s, and more.
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never going to give you up. The 70s, 80s, and more for your Friday. Yes, we are weekend bound. Another June weekend coming our way. The Morning Mayhem scavenger hunt continues. How'd you make out with yesterday's yellow Walkman-style cassette player? Five things you should know coming up. Here's Gino Vannelli on Oldie.

0: The Oldies Morning Edition with Bill Porter. Five things you should know.
1: Canadians continued to feel pressure at the grocery store in April, even as overall inflation remained relatively subdued. Statistics Canada reported that food purchased from stores rose 3.5% year over year in April, with several everyday grocery staples seeing much steeper increases. Coffee continues to rank among the fastest rising grocery items, along with beef and fresh vegetables. Sweden has more than 267,000 islands, the most of any country in the world. Norway is in second, followed by Finland, Canada, and Chile. Taylor Swift is releasing a song today for the Toy Story 5 soundtrack. It's called I Knew It, I Knew You. It's about the cowgirl Jessie, so it'll be a return to Taylor's country roots. The annual summer pass is back. Planet Fitness says high school teens ages 14 to 19 can work out for free at any Planet Fitness in Canada all summer through August 31st. And the shortest commercial flight in the world is in Scotland. The flight goes between two islands in Orkney and lasts about 80 seconds. I'm Bill Porter, and those are five things you should know.
0: 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He's caffeinated, and it shows. 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
1: Good morning, I'm Matt LeBlanc. Here's what's coming up over the next 48 hours. It's everything that you need to know.
2: It's fish and chip night at the Waterford Legion from 4:15 till 7 p.m. Meals are available while quantities last, and cash-only sales are being accepted. The Long Point Lions charity auction takes place at the Port Rowan Community Center from 6 till 9 p.m. The live and silent auction supports Norfolk Haldimand Community Hospice. Tomorrow, fish and chips or chicken dinner is available at Army Navy Air Force Club in Simcoe from 3 till 6 p.m. And then on Sunday, the Hike for Hospice takes place at Silver Lake in Port Dover from 10 a.m. till noon. The annual community walk supports the future Norfolk Haldimand Community Hospice and honors loved ones while raising funds for local hospice care. You can submit and read more events at NorfolkToday.ca. 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
1: 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Norfolk County's three-day weather is next.
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1: Oldies 99.7 with Norfolk's three-day forecast. A sunny and windy one today. High of 29, feeling like 33 with the Humidex. Tonight, cloudy. There's a good chance of rain overnight. A risk of a thunderstorm as well. Wind staying steady with a low of 17. Tomorrow, mainly cloudy. A good chance of rain. Risk of a thunderstorm in the afternoon. Another windy day with a high of 26. And Sunday, a mix of sun and clouds with a small chance of showers. High of 27. Today's UV index is 9 or very high. The UV report is brought to you by South Coast Awning, the leading provider of shade in southwestern Ontario. I'm Matt LeBlanc with the 70s, 80s, and more.

hits of the 70s, 80s, and more here on Oldies. As the countdown to your weekend continues just between you and me, that's April Wine. I'm Bill Porter. Bill's Morning Mayhem Scavenger Hunt continues. More on that in just a couple of minutes. And before 7 o'clock, apparently, there's too much wine in Australia. What are they going to do with it? It's an interesting idea, and I'll share it with you coming up before 7 o'clock. Music, too, from Coldplay, and a look at what's good on the way.

Yellow, that is Coldplay. Hits of the 70s, 80s, and more here on Oldies and Bill Porter 2 as Bill's Morning Mayhem scavenger hunt continues. How much fun is this? We're only 4 days in, 4 items into the hunt, and wow, we have been receiving some amazing entries. You are getting very creative. You are definitely taking this seriously. You are getting out there and searching and begging and borrowing and all of that good stuff. One yellow Walkman-style portable cassette player was the item that I had you start looking for yesterday. A taxidermy fish back on Wednesday. One garden gnome wearing glasses, sunglasses back on Tuesday. And one functioning lava lamp was item number one. Maybe you've got some time carved out over the weekend to try and track down some of these items that you weren't able to get this week. It's all good. You don't have to have them in on the day that I announce them. You've got lots of time. So keep your eyes open for these items. It's not too late to join in either if you haven't started playing along yet. Just carve out a couple of hours this weekend. Maybe you have to go through some boxes at home to try and find some of these items. I still can't find my yellow Sony Walkman. I've got one. I kept it. I've seen it. Don't know where it is. I made the joke yesterday about how I was hoping I could rent it out to some people to take some photos with. Not very nice, I know. I would never do that, but I got to find the thing first. And I think that's what's fun about this contest. One of the fun things, anyway, is that, you get to go through some nostalgia a little bit. Like, when was the last time maybe your lava lamp is going every day at your place? Maybe you haven't seen one in like 20, 30 years. I love it. And, of course, there's the cash aspect. $2,500. So get ready. One more item for this week, and it is coming your way at 8:10 this morning. And this one could be very easy for you. It could also be the most difficult of the week so far. So stick around at 8:10 to find out what the item is, the final one of the week that you need to look for today and over the weekend. In the meantime, apparently there's a wine shortage in Australia. Interesting. I thought it was really hot there right now. Maybe people are going for other beverages. Anyway, they've got an idea of what to do with this wine. I'll share it with you coming up. Huey Lewis in the news. The power of love on the Oldies Morning Edition.

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1: Good morning, I'm Matt LeBlanc. Time for What's Good Norfolk, where we catch up with local newsmakers and people doing interesting things in the community.
2: Delhi District Secondary School is inviting the community to support arts education through a coffee house and art gala this coming Tuesday evening. Art Department Head Roz Lehman says art classes give students a safe place to express themselves and connect. And judging by the feedback from students, many would agree.
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2: 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In the newsroom, I'm Jeremy Hall.
1: Thanks a lot, Jeremy. Norfolk County's three-day weather is next.
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1: Oldies 99.7 with Norfolk's three-day forecast. A sunny and windy one today, high of 29, feeling like 33 with the humidex. Tonight, cloudy. There's a good chance of rain overnight, a risk of a thunderstorm as well, wind staying steady with a low of 17. Tomorrow, mainly cloudy, a good chance of rain, risk of a thunderstorm in the afternoon, another windy day with a high of 26. And Sunday, a mix of sun and clouds with a small chance of showers, high of 27. Today's UV index is 9 or very high. The UV report is brought to you by South Coast Awning, the leading provider of shade in southwestern Ontario. I'm Matt LeBlanc with the 70s, 80s, and more.

hits of the 70s, 80s, and more here on Oldies Jane. That is Jefferson Starship. My name is Bill Porter. The countdown to your weekend is on. We've got that Friday feeling upon us. Just don't look at the clock. That's the biggest mistake you can make on a Friday, looking at the clock. It almost seems like the hands are moving backwards. Or maybe that second hand is just frozen right there. That could be because the battery's dead. But yeah, you get what I'm saying, right? Here to get you to your weekend as quickly as possible with a ton of music, a ton of wake-up fun, right here on the Oldies Morning Edition. Apparently, they've got a ton of extra wine in Australia right now. Wine sales are declining. Does this mean people are drinking less? Does it mean that people are switching to, you know, other beverage options? But they've got themselves a ton of extra wine in Australia, and the winemakers, they're starting to get a little bit creative. They want to use the oversupply of wine as a source of ethanol, which can be used as biofuel. Yeah, and I think you can put that in your car. And we're all complaining about the price of gas right now. Maybe it's cheaper to put wine in your car instead of gas. You can't just put, you know, you can't go down to the LCBO and just grab a bottle of wine, dump it in your gas tank, okay? Don't do that, please. I don't want to be responsible for anybody's mechanic bill, car repair bill. But that's what they're thinking of doing. And, you know, doing the quick math, I mean, if you think of what a liter of wine costs versus a liter of gas, gas is still cheaper. But maybe they could put the bottles of wine beside the gas pumps, you know, just to sort of ease the sting a little bit. That's what I'd be doing. Like, hey, let's just ease the pain a little bit for everybody, and we'll throw a little Shiraz beside the nozzle. Could happen. Rocking in the free world, Neil Young is on Oldies.

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1: It's Friday, June the 5th, a sunny and warm one today. Good morning, I'm Matt LeBlanc. A Brant County resident is facing numerous charges following a drug trafficking investigation led by the Haldeman Norfolk OPP Street Crime Unit. Police executed a search warrant on a property on Harley Road on June the 2nd, seizing suspected cocaine, methamphetamine, ammunition, prohibited weapons, cash, and drug trafficking paraphernalia. Officers also recovered two pickup trucks and two SUVs during the operation. Norfolk County says there are currently no plans to replace the former Simcoe Skate Park. The original facility was removed back in 2021 with a plan at the time to move it to one of three Norfolk County-owned properties, as the county was paying rent to have it in the parking lot right in front of the Annalise Carr Aquatic Center. County staff say skate parks remain a valued community amenity and would support future community-led efforts to develop a new facility in Simcoe. Residents can currently access skate parks in Port Dover and Waterford. Stick to Waterford. Waterford families will soon have a new place to learn and enjoy dance. QM Dance Company is opening up on Alice Street today, with owner Quinn Morris saying the studio fills a need for a dedicated dance facility in the community. We spoke to Morris a bit about what led to the dance company opening.
2: I truly am passionate for teaching in general, and dance is a big part of my life, so I just thought tying the two in together and giving everyone an opportunity to dance is something I'm very passionate about.
1: The grand opening is planned for today, with summer camps and free classes later this month. And Stats Canada is expected to release its May labor market report today, offering a fresh snapshot of the country's economy. Economists anticipate a gain of about 10,000 jobs after nearly 18,000 positions were lost in April. The national unemployment rate is expected to remain unchanged at 6.9% as businesses continue to face economic uncertainty and trade concerns. In sports, Carolina stormed back from 2 goals down to win game 2 in overtime, 4-3, and even the series after 2 games as the final shifts now to Las Vegas. In baseball action, the Blue Jays got a 7-2 win over the Braves. I'm Matt LeBlanc with the news that keeps you connected to where you live. Norfolk's 3-day forecast is next.
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5: Oldies 99.7 with Norfolk's three-day forecast. A sunny and windy one today. High of 29, feeling like 33 with the humidex. Tonight, cloudy. There's a good chance of rain overnight. A risk of a thunderstorm as well. Wind staying steady with a low of 17. Tomorrow, mainly cloudy. A good chance of rain. Risk of a thunderstorm in the afternoon. Another windy day with a high of 26. And Sunday, a mix of sun and clouds with a small chance of showers. High of 27. Today's UV index is 9 or very high. The UV report is brought to you by South Coast Awning, the leading provider of shade in southwestern Ontario. I'm Al LeBlanc with the 70s, 80s, and more.
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Oldies, Bill Porter on your radio, the Oldies Morning Edition on for your Friday. We're an hour away from item number 5 in Bill's Morning Mayhem Scavenger Hunt. Get ready for it. In the meantime, today's impossible question to start working on. The average family of 4 spends about $18 a month on this. That doesn't seem like much. What is it? The answer just before 8. The Bee Gees, Night Fever.

More for your Friday here on Oldies Night Fever, the Bee Gees, and the Oldies Morning Edition with Bill Porter. Good morning. Did you ever watch the show The Osbournes? I was never really a big fan, if I'm being honest, and I don't remember exactly why I didn't enjoy it. My sister used to watch it from time to time. I don't know if it was all the mumbling, you know, the fact that I couldn't understand the accents and the slang and all that sort of stuff, or just, you know, it didn't really interest me, those types of reality shows. I was never into the Kardashians. I was never into any of those, you know, follow a family around. There's been tons of those over the years, right? Different families, whether it be because they have a ton of kids or, you know, they're living off the land or whatever. Anyway, apparently there's talks that there's going to be a cartoon version. Sharon Osbourne says, yeah, we want to do this. We want to do a cartoon version of their TV series, The Osbournes, for a whole new generation of fans. I mean, hey, those kids aren't going to learn their bad habits all by themselves, right? So cartoon version, maybe if they slow down the speech a little bit. I assume that other places, the show was more popular than maybe in North America. Like across the pond, it did better. But I don't know, would you watch it? Would you let your kids watch a cartoon version of The Osbournes? Rest in peace, Ozzy. Sharon's still trying to make some cash. Burton Cummings, Your Backyard on

0: the NorfolkToday.ca newsroom, this is the 48.
1: Good morning, I'm Matt LeBlanc. Here's what's coming up over the next 48 hours. It's everything that you need to know.
2: 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Tomorrow, National Range Day is happening at the Waterford Sportsman's Club from 9 a.m. till 4 p.m., raising funds and collecting donations for the Waterford and District Food Cupboard. The Multicultural Heritage Association of Norfolk Food Festival runs at the Delhi Tobacco Museum from 11 a.m. till 3 p.m. The event features a wide range of international food vendors, live music, and cultural celebrations. And on Sunday, a meat draw will be held at the Delhi Legion from 2 to 4, offering a casual community afternoon fundraiser with prizes and refreshments. 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In the newsroom, I'm Jeremy Hull.
1: 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Norfolk County's three-day weather is next.
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1: Oldies 99.7 with Norfolk's three-day forecast. A sunny and windy one today. High of 29, feeling like 33 with the humidex. Tonight, cloudy. There's a good chance of rain overnight. A risk of a thunderstorm as well. Wind staying steady with a low of 17. Tomorrow, mainly cloudy. A good chance of rain. Risk of a thunderstorm in the afternoon. Another windy day with a high of 26. And Sunday, a mix of sun and clouds with a small chance of showers. High of 27. Today's UV index is 9 or very high. The UV report is brought to you by South Coast Awning, the leading provider of shade in southwestern Ontario. I'm Matt LeBlanc with the 70s, 80s, and more.

oldies, you're what I look for as the 70s, 80s, and more continue, and we continue towards your weekend. It's Bill Porter, the Oldies Morning Edition. Today's impossible question answered before 8 o'clock. The average family of four spends about $18 a month on this. What are they buying? I'll give you a hint. It is something that you put in your mouth. See what you can do with that. A big-time 90s Michael Jackson hit coming up. Five things you should know on the way, too. There's Billy Idol's Rebel Yell on Oldies.

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0: April, even as overall inflation remained relatively subdued. Statistics Canada reported that food purchased from stores rose 3.5% year over year in April, with several everyday grocery staples seeing much steeper increases. Coffee continues to rank among the fastest rising grocery items, along with beef and fresh vegetables. Sweden has more than 267,000 islands, the most of any country in the world. Norway is in second, followed by Finland, Canada, and Chile. Taylor Swift is releasing a song today for the Toy Story 5 soundtrack. It's called I Knew It, I Knew You. It's about the cowgirl Jessie, so it'll be a return to Taylor's country roots. The annual summer pass is back. Planet Fitness says high school teens ages 14 to 19 can work out for free at any Planet Fitness in Canada all summer through August 31st. And the shortest commercial flight in the world is in Scotland. The flight goes between two islands in Orkney and lasts about 80 seconds. I'm Bill Porter, and those are five things you should know.
1: Okay.
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1: Good morning, I'm Matt LeBlanc. Time for What's Good Norfolk, where we catch up with local newsmakers and people doing interesting things in the community.
2: Residents are invited to a coffee house and art gala on Tuesday from 7 till 9 at Delhi District Secondary School's Learning Commons. Drama teacher Jenna Thompson said the arts department has become a second home for many students, providing a space where they can connect with others. 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
1: Thanks a lot, Jeremy. Norfolk County's three-day weather is next.
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11: 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Others wondering if newspaper, cardboard, the better way to go.
12: Your first two choices, newspaper and cardboard, are excellent. Just make sure you've ripped off all the plastic tape on the cardboard, and I would put newspaper down at least, I don't know, 8 or 10 pages thick, and a layer of corrugated cardboard. Great way to control weeds. And eventually, of course, it breaks down. What is newspaper and what is cardboard? Carbon. Pure carbon. And that's good. Carbon will break down, incorporate with the soil. Soil needs carbon. It actually adds and helps to sequester nutrients in the soil. Good idea. That black plastic, and by the way, it's plastic or a fabric material, that's called landscape fabric, Jamie.
11: Okay.
12: I hate it. I hate it. It's evil. And people put it down with a naive idea that it's going to either eliminate or minimize their weeding. It doesn't. Because in the first year or two, it works like magic. And then the weeds find their way through it. And now you're pulling weeds out of fabric. And the fabric is synthetic. It doesn't break down. And the only useful purpose for this stuff is really underneath interlocking brick or patio slabs. But don't use it. I highly recommend you not use it in the garden for weed control. It doesn't work. It creates problems. It creates work.
11: Mark Cullen, thanks for answering our question on behalf of treesforlife.ca.
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1: Oldies 99.7 with Norfolk's three-day forecast. A sunny and windy one today. High of 29, feeling like 33 with the humidex. Tonight, cloudy. There's a good chance of rain overnight. A risk of a thunderstorm as well. Wind staying steady with a low of 17. Tomorrow, mainly cloudy. A good chance of rain. Risk of a thunderstorm in the afternoon. Another windy day with a high of 26. And Sunday, a mix of sun and clouds with a small chance of showers. High of 27. Today's UV index is 9 or very high. The UV report is brought to you by South Coast Awning, the leading provider of shade in southwestern Ontario. I'm Al LeBlanc with the 70s, 80s, and more.

always on Oldies. Summer vibes right here, getting you ready for another weekend. It's Bill Porter, the Oldies Morning Edition, 810, item 5, Bill's Morning Mayhem Scavenger Hunt. Are you ready to go on the hunt once again today? Hopefully you've carved out some time over the weekend to see if you can find some of these items from this week. You don't have to get them in the day of. You've got lots of time, which is great. 20 items in total, and item 5 will be revealed coming up at 8:10. Stick around for it. All right, today's impossible question. The average family of four spends about $18 a month on this. What are they buying? And I said it's something you could put in your mouth. I thought it was gum. It's got to be something that's not that expensive, that a family of four wouldn't go through a ton of over the course of a month, because $18 seems like a really low price, a really low dollar amount. It is not gum, but gum is actually close. If you guessed candy, you'd be absolutely right. $18 a month on candy, the average family of four spends. That makes me feel terrible about my eating choices, because I probably spend that a week as one person. Little higher than the average, I guess. Brian Adams, Tina Turner, It's Only Love, as the Oldies Morning Edition continues for your Friday.

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1: It's Friday, June the 5th. It is sure sunny today, but it's going to be windy as well. Good morning, I'm Matt LeBlanc. Sad news off the top. Terry Danko, a member of Norfolk County's renowned Danko musical family, has passed away. His son Drew announced the longtime musician died peacefully on May the 25th. Terry and his brother Rick were inducted into the Norfolk Music Hall of Fame last year, recognizing their lasting contributions to music. The Norfolk Night Market is returning to the fairgrounds tonight and tomorrow, bringing together more than 50 local vendors, artisans, great food, and community organizations. The two-day event will also feature live music, family-friendly activities, and creative workshops. Admission is $5 for adults, while children 12 and under can attend for free. Michael Harrison, lead instructor of Fanshawe College's motorcycle training program, says riders need time to shake off the rust after winter. Harrison says one of the most important riding habits is looking well ahead. He encourages riders to follow the 12-second rule, scanning the road for potential hazards so that they have time to react safely.
2: Get an idea of how far 12 seconds is away. Because if you're looking down the road 12 seconds, you might see a construction site, or maybe there's a car accident, or a police officer has somebody pulled over, something like that, that you might have to take some kind of action when you get to it. Now you've got lots of time to think about what you're going to do.
1: He also encourages riders to pay attention to their own mindset. If a rider is distracted, stressed, or tired, it may be better to leave the motorcycle parked for the day. And a reminder that police are asking students to make safe and responsible choices today as many prepare to take part in the unofficial Beach Day tradition. Students often leave school to gather at beaches in Long Point, Turkey Point, and Port Dover. Police say there will be an increased police presence throughout the day, including on local roads, on the beach, and in Lake Erie. And here is Chris Soares with Playoff Fever, supported by Queensway Tire Service and DeMeyer's Simcoe Honda.
3: The Stanley Cup Final all tied up now after one game apiece after the Carolina Hurricanes stormed back for a thrilling 4-3 overtime win last night over Vegas. Seth Jarvis, the overtime winner on the power play, sending the series to Nevada deadlocked. Carolina trailing 2-0 entering the third period before scoring it three times in the final frame to force overtime. It's the Hurricanes' first Stanley Cup Final overtime victory since 2006, the year they won the Cup. Meanwhile, Vegas saw its seven-game playoff winning streak snapped, and the Golden Knights become the first team this postseason to lose after leading by two goals entering the third period. Game 3 shifts to Vegas Saturday night. I'm Chris Soares. Playoff Fever continues next at noon.
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1: Oldies 99.7 with Norfolk's three-day forecast. A sunny and windy one today. High of 29, feeling like 33 with the humidex. Tonight, cloudy. There's a good chance of rain overnight. A risk of a thunderstorm as well. Wind staying steady with a low of 17. Tomorrow, mainly cloudy. A good chance of rain. Risk of a thunderstorm in the afternoon. Another windy day with a high of 26. And Sunday, a mix of sun and clouds with a small chance of showers. High of 27. Today's UV index is 9 or very high. The UV report is brought to you by South Coast Awning, the leading provider of shade in southwestern Ontario. I'm Matt LeBlanc with the 70s, 80s, and more.
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0: scavenger hunt and the mystery item of the day. Here's Bill Porter.
1: Are you ready for your final item of the week? How are you making out so far? 4 for 4. There's still time. You don't have to have each item in by the end of the day. You've got until the end of the contest to get each item in. 1-888-668-0967. Text the word mayhem along with that selfie of you with the item. Without any further ado, your final item of the week, your Friday item, item number 5, a physical Ontario roadmap. A physical Ontario roadmap. When was the last time you saw one of those? Maybe you saw one in your travels already today. Maybe you've got one in your car, in the glove box, tucked in that seat back pocket. Rand and McNally, they used to make them. Map art, they used to make them. Maybe they still do. You used to be able to pull over and go to those Ontario tourist stops and grab a free map. Maybe you've still got one of those. See if you can find one. Maybe you'll find one in a library. Maybe at a bookstore. Maybe at a thrift store. Maybe at the neighbor's. Ask around. Be polite about it. Of course, always ask permission when taking photos with others. And please, no trespassing on private property in order to get these photos. $2,500 on the line. A physical Ontario roadmap. That is item number 5 as Bill's Morning Mayhem scavenger hunt continues.
0: When you find today's mystery item, take a photo with it and text it to us along with the word mayhem. 888-668-0967.
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0: Goldie's Morning Edition with Bill Porter. Five things you should know.
1: Canadians continued to feel pressure at the grocery store in April, even as overall inflation remained relatively subdued. Statistics Canada reported that food purchased from stores rose 3.5% year over year in April, with several everyday grocery staples seeing much steeper increases. Coffee continues to rank among the fastest rising grocery items, along with beef and fresh vegetables. Sweden has more than 267,000 islands, the most of any country in the world. Norway is in second, followed by Finland, Canada, and Chile. Taylor Swift is releasing a song today for the Toy Story 5 soundtrack. It's called I Knew It, I Knew You. It's about the cowgirl Jessie, so it'll be a return to Taylor's country roots. The annual summer pass is back. Planet Fitness says high school teens ages 14 to 19 can work out for free at any Planet Fitness in Canada all summer through August 31st. And the shortest commercial flight in the world is in Scotland. The flight goes between two islands in Orkney and lasts about 80 seconds. I'm Bill Porter, and those are five things you should know.
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1: Good morning, I'm Matt LeBlanc. Here's what's coming up over the next 48 hours. It's everything that you need to know.
2: It's fish and chip night at the Waterford Legion from 4:15 till 7 p.m. Meals are available while quantities last, and cash-only sales are being accepted. The Long Point Lions Charity Auction takes place at the Port Rowan Community Centre from 6 till 9 p.m. The live and silent auction supports Norfolk Haldimand Community Hospice. Tomorrow, fish and chips or chicken dinner is available at Army Navy Air Force Club in Simcoe from 3 till 6 p.m. And then on Sunday, the Hike for Hospice takes place at Silver Lake in Port Dover from 10 a.m. till noon. The annual community walk supports the future Norfolk Haldimand Community Hospice and honors loved ones while raising funds for local hospice care. You can submit and read more events at NorfolkToday.ca. In the newsroom, I'm Jeremy Hall.
1: Thanks a lot, Jeremy. Norfolk County's three-day weather is next.
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1: Oldies 99.7 with Norfolk's three-day forecast. A sunny and windy one today. High of 29, feeling like 33 with the humidex. Tonight, cloudy. There's a good chance of rain overnight. A risk of a thunderstorm as well. Wind staying steady with a low of 17. Tomorrow, mainly cloudy. A good chance of rain. Risk of a thunderstorm in the afternoon. Another windy day with a high of 26. And Sunday, a mix of sun and clouds with a small chance of showers. High of 27. Today's UV index is 9, or very high. The UV report is brought to you by South Coast Awning, the leading provider of shade in southwestern Ontario. I'm Matt LeBlanc with the 70s, 80s, and more.

38 special here on Oldies Teacher Teacher. The 70s, 80s, and more as the most music in the morning continues, and we continue closer to your weekend. It's Bill Porter. What did you think of today's item in Bill's Morning Mayhem Scavenger Hunt? A physical Ontario roadmap. I'm sure you had one at some point. The question is, do you still have one? And if you don't, do you know where to find one? Shouldn't be too difficult, I think. This one should be pretty easy heading into the weekend. How would you like your home cleaned for free with a catch? I'll tell you more coming up. Dreams, the Cranberries on Oldies.

just about made it to another weekend. Cool and the Gang here on the Oldies Morning Edition with Bill Porter. A look at what's good is coming up for you in just a couple of minutes here. First, though, I got to tell you about this. I mean, on the surface, it sounds absolutely amazing. How would you like somebody to come in and clean your house absolutely free?

There is a tech startup that is offering to do this. What's the catch? That's what you're asking. That's what I thought too. And there is just one catch. So basically, this tech company will come in, they'll clean your house for free. But what they want to do is wear cameras to capture everything they do. Why? Well, so that the footage can be used to train the next generation of household robots. Yeah, you would be playing a part in training robots to come in and scrub toilets and scrub counters and all that sort of stuff. You know, dust in those hard-to-reach places, and they'll do it absolutely free. What do you think? Would you sign up for something like this? Apparently, none of your personal information will be, you know, kept or recorded or anything like that. They just want to film actual cleaners cleaning to train robots to do the same job. I've got one of these robot vacuums. Do you have one of these things? And I tell you, I mean, it's great. Don't get me wrong. It keeps me from having to actually pick up a vacuum and do that job, but the thing bangs into absolutely every obstacle possible. And half the time it gets itself stuck. And then the other half of the time it can't find its way back to its base. I mean, clearly some work needs to be done here. But clearly there is a market for us that don't want to clean every week and waste our weekends doing chores when we could get a robot to do it. What do you think? Free cleaning. Just a little bit of info. I like it. Where do I sign up? Fly by Night, Rush. The 70s, 80s, and more continue here on Old

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1: Good morning, I'm Matt LeBlanc. Time for What's Good Norfolk, where we catch up with local newsmakers and people doing interesting things in the community.
2: Delhi District Secondary School is inviting the community to support arts education through a coffee house and art gala this coming Tuesday evening. Art Department Head Roz Lehman says art classes give students a safe place to express themselves and connect. And judging by the feedback from students, many would agree.
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2: 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In the newsroom, I'm Jeremy Hall.
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1: Oldies 99.7 with Norfolk's three-day forecast. A sunny and windy one today. High of 29, feeling like 33 with the humidex. Tonight, cloudy. There's a good chance of rain overnight. A risk of a thunderstorm as well. Wind staying steady with a low of 17. Tomorrow, mainly cloudy. A good chance of rain. Risk of a thunderstorm in the afternoon. Another windy day with a high of 26. And Sunday, a mix of sun and clouds with a small chance of showers. High of 27. Today's UV index is 9 or very high. The UV report is brought to you by South Coast Awning, the leading provider of shade in southwestern Ontario. I'm Matt LeBlanc with the 70s, 80s, and more.

super group Traveling Wilburys on Oldies. Whole lot of talent right there. End of the line. I'm Bill Porter, just about the end of the line for me. Hope you have an awesome Friday and a fantastic weekend. Good luck with today's item, Bill's Morning Mayhem Scavenger Hunt, a physical Ontario roadmap. 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Lover Boy, Hot Girls in Love on Oldies. And Porter, punching out. Have an awesome

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7: Oldies 99.7 with Norfolk's three-day forecast. Sunny and windy today, high of 29, feeling like 33 with a humidex. UV index today of 9 or very high. Tonight, it'll be cloudy. A good chance of rain overnight. Risk of a thunderstorm during that time as well. Windy with a low of 17. Tomorrow, it'll be mainly cloudy. A 60% chance of showers throughout the day. Risk of a thunderstorm in the afternoon. Windy with a high of 26, feeling like 31. And Sunday, a mixed sun and clouds with a small chance of rain, high of 27. I'm Al LeBlanc with the 70s, 80s, and more.

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1: Norfolk County is mourning the loss of musician Terry Danko, who passed away at the age of 76. Born in Green's Corners, Danko is being remembered for his musical career and collaborations with artists including Eric Clapton and George Harrison. Fanshawe College instructor Michael Harrison is reminding both riders and drivers to use extra caution as motorcycle season ramps up across Norfolk County. He says riders should wear full protective gear, watch for changing road conditions, and stay alert using proactive scanning techniques like the 12-second rule. And the Norfolk Night Market is taking place at the Norfolk County Fairgrounds in Simcoe tonight and tomorrow. The event features more than 50 vendors, live entertainment, workshops, and food and drink options, with proceeds supporting agricultural programs and community initiatives. I'm Adel Block. Everything that matters in Norfolk County, you'll hear it right here and then see it at norfolktoday.ca. Your three-day weather is next.
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1: Oldies 99.7 with Norfolk's three-day forecast. Sunny and windy today, high of 29, feeling like 33 with a humidex. UV index today of 9 or very high. Tonight, it'll be cloudy. A good chance of rain overnight. Risk of a thunderstorm during that time as well. Windy with a low of 17. Tomorrow, it'll be mainly cloudy. A 60% chance of showers throughout the day. Risk of a thunderstorm in the afternoon. Windy with a high of 26, feeling like 31. And Sunday, a mixed sun and clouds with a small chance of rain. High of 27. I'm Adel Blanc with the 70s, 80s, and more.

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1: We are now five items into Bill's Morning Mayhem scavenger hunt. 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Plus, a ton of wake-up fun to get your Monday morning in motion. 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

0: 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Here's Bill Porter.
1: Are you ready for your final item of the week? How are you making out so far? 4 for 4? There's still time. You don't have to have each item in by the end of the day. You've got until the end of the contest to get each item in. 1-888-668-0967. Text the word mayhem along with that selfie of you with the item. Without any further ado, your final item of the week, your Friday item, item number 5, a physical Ontario roadmap. A physical Ontario roadmap. When was the last time you saw one of those? Maybe you saw one in your travels already today. Maybe you've got one in your car, in the glove box, tucked in that seat back pocket. Rand and McNally, they used to make the map art. They used to make them. Maybe they still do. You used to be able to pull over and go to those Ontario tourist stops and grab a free map. Maybe you've still got one of those. See if you can find one. Maybe you'll find one in a library. Maybe at a bookstore. Maybe at a thrift store. Maybe at the neighbor's. Ask around. Be polite about it. Of course, always ask permission when taking photos with others. And please, no trespassing on private property in order to get these photos. $2,500 on the line. A physical Ontario roadmap. That is item number 5 as Bill's Morning Mayhem scavenger hunt continues.
0: When you find today's mystery item, take a photo with it and text it to us along with the word mayhem. 888-668-0967.
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1: Norfolk County says there are no current plans to replace the former Simcoe Skate Park, which was removed in 2021 after being dismantled for relocation discussions that never materialized. Officials say the land previously used is no longer available, though community groups could still propose a future facility. Students and staff at Delhi District Secondary School are hosting a coffee house and arts gala on June the 9th to raise funds for arts programming and showcase student work and performances. The evening aims to highlight the importance of creative education while building confidence, connection, and school community engagement. And the 2026 Hike for Hospice takes place this Sunday at Silver Lake Park in Port Dover. The community walk encourages residents to honor loved ones while raising funds for hospice services across Norfolk and Haldimand. I'm Matt LeBlanc. Everything that matters in Norfolk County, you'll hear it right here and then see it at norfolktoday.ca. Your three-day weather is next.
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2: Storm.
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1: Oldies 99.7 with Norfolk's three-day forecast. Sunny and windy today, high of 29, feeling like 33 with a humidex. UV index today of 9 or very high. Tonight, it'll be cloudy, a good chance of rain overnight, risk of a thunderstorm during that time as well. Windy with a low of 17. Tomorrow, it'll be mainly cloudy, a 60% chance of showers throughout the day, risk of a thunderstorm in the afternoon. Windy with a high of 26, feeling like 31. And Sunday, a mixed sun and clouds with a small chance of rain, high of 27. I'm Matt LeBlanc with the 70s, 80s, and more.

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1: We are now five items into Bill's Morning Mayhem scavenger hunt. 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I will have a new item for you, item number six, Monday morning at 8:10. Plus, a ton of wake-up fun to get your Monday morning in motion. 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
1: It's Friday, June the 5th. It is sure sunny today, but it's going to be windy as well. Good morning, I'm Matt LeBlanc. Sad news off the top. Terry Danko, a member of Norfolk County's renowned Danko musical family, has passed away. His son Drew announced the longtime musician died peacefully on May the 25th. Terry and his brother Rick were inducted into the Norfolk Music Hall of Fame last year, recognizing their lasting contributions to music. The Norfolk Night Market is returning to the fairgrounds tonight and tomorrow, bringing together more than 50 local vendors, artisans, great food, and community organizations. The two-day event will also feature live music, family-friendly activities, and creative workshops. Admission is $5 for adults, while children 12 and under can attend for free. Michael Harrison, lead instructor of Fanshawe College's motorcycle training program, says riders need time to shake off the rust after winter. Harrison says one of the most important riding habits is looking well ahead. He encourages riders to follow the 12-second rule, scanning the road for potential hazards so that they have time to react safely.
2: Get an idea of how far 12 seconds is away. Because if you're looking down the road 12 seconds, you might see a construction site, or maybe there's a car accident, or a police officer has somebody pulled over, something like that, that you might have to take some kind of action when you get to it. Now you've got lots of time to think about what you're going to do.
1: He also encourages riders to pay attention to their own mindset. If a rider is distracted, stressed, or tired, it may be better to leave the motorcycle parked for the day. And a reminder that police are asking students to make safe and responsible choices today as many prepare to take part in the unofficial Beach Day tradition. Students often leave school to gather at beaches in Long Point, Turkey Point, and Port Dover. Police say there will be an increased police presence throughout the day, including on local roads, on the beach, and in Lake Erie. 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
3: It is often said that the worst lead in hockey is a two-goal lead, and this Stanley Cup Finals has proven that. In Game 1, Carolina jumped out 2-0 in the first 12 minutes before Vegas would come back to win 5-4, and in last night's Game 2, it was Vegas that found themselves up 2-0 heading into the third before the Hurricanes stormed back with a downpour of offense to eventually win the game 4-3 in overtime. The strategy? It's simple. Go down 2-0. Okay, maybe not. Game 3 goes tomorrow night in Sin City. I'm Matt Latour. Playoff Fever returns at 4.
1: Norfolk's 3-day forecast is next.
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1: Pinpoint Weather. Oldies 99.7 with Norfolk's 3-day forecast. Sunny and windy today, high of 29, feeling like 33 with a humidex. UV index today of 9 or very high. Tonight, it'll be cloudy, a good chance of rain overnight, risk of a thunderstorm during that time as well. Windy with a low of 17. Tomorrow, it'll be mainly cloudy, a 60% chance of showers throughout the day, risk of a thunderstorm in the afternoon. Windy with a high of 26, feeling like 31. And Sunday, a mixed sun and clouds with a small chance of rain, high 27. I'm Matt LeBlanc with the 70s, 80s, and more.
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9: Oldies 99.7 with Norfolk's three-day forecast. Sunny and windy today, high of 29, feeling like 33 with a humidex. UV index today of 9 or very high. Tonight, it'll be cloudy, a good chance of rain overnight, risk of a thunderstorm during that time as well. Windy with a low of 17. Tomorrow, it'll be mainly cloudy, a 60% chance of showers throughout the day, risk of a thunderstorm in the afternoon. Windy with a high of 26, feeling like 31. And Sunday, a mixed sun and clouds with a small chance of rain, high 27. I'm Al LeBlanc with the 70s, 80s, and more.
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0: 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And the Mario Brothers are super. Let's get back to the Totally 80s Lunch on Oldies 99.7.

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1: We are now five items into Bill's Morning Mayhem scavenger hunt. 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
1: Norfolk County says there are no current plans to replace the former Simcoe Skate Park, which was removed in 2021 after being dismantled for relocation discussions that never materialized. Officials say the land previously used is no longer available, though community groups could still propose a future facility. Students and staff at Delhi District Secondary School are hosting a coffee house and arts gala on June the 9th to raise funds for arts programming and showcase student work and performances. The evening aims to highlight the importance of creative education while building confidence, connection, and school community engagement. And the 2026 Hike for Hospice takes place this Sunday at Silver Lake Park in Port Dover. The community walk encourages residents to honor loved ones while raising funds for hospice services across Norfolk and Haldimand. I'm Matt LeBlanc. Everything that matters in Norfolk County, you'll hear it right here and then see it at norfolktoday.ca. Your three-day weather is next.
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2: 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There's lots of games and interactive experiences while you as an adult can browse, you know, the artisan goods, what's up here for home decor, specialty foods. There's just all kinds of things for you to check out. And admission is just $5, and kids under 12, they get in free. All proceeds go to help community programs here at the fairgrounds. Come say hi. The cruiser is on scene right by the big Norfolk sign just outside the Junior Farmers Building. I can't wait to see you. Come on down here to the Norfolk Fairgrounds. Things kick off.

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6: Oldies 99.7 with Norfolk's three-day forecast. Sunny and windy today, high of 29, feeling like 33 with a humidex. UV index today of 9 or very high. Tonight, it'll be cloudy, a good chance of rain overnight, risk of a thunderstorm during that time as well. Windy with a low of 17. Tomorrow, it'll be mainly cloudy, a 60% chance of showers throughout the day, risk of a thunderstorm in the afternoon. Windy with a high of 26, feeling like 31. And Sunday, a mixed sun and clouds with a small chance of rain, high of 27. I'm Al LeBlanc with the 70s, 80s, and more.

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1: We are now five items into Bill's Morning Mayhem scavenger hunt. 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Plus, a ton of wake-up fun to get your Monday morning in motion. 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
1: Hey, everybody. How is Friday treating you? So far, so good. The weather's pretty gorgeous out. Nice sunny day, a little bit of wind, not too bad at all. The Norfolk Agricultural Society have let me onto the grounds of the fairgrounds a little early today so that I can give you a heads up on everything that's going to be happening tonight at the Norfolk Night Market. And not only does it go on tonight, it goes on again tomorrow night, 3 to 10, both days. This is an all-ages event. The kids are welcome. There's lots of stuff for them to do. Mom and Dad can come down and sit down in some Adirondack chairs and have a drink, or maybe, you know, walk around, take a look at all the vendors. There are tons of vendors here for the night market, and if you're looking for a gift or maybe just a little treat for yourself, I am sure you're going to be able to find it here. Admission is just $5. You can't beat that. And if your kids are 12 or under, they get in free. All proceeds are going to help the community programs that the fairgrounds run.
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1: Are you looking for something fun to do this weekend? Is this going to be another one of those weeks where you're sitting on the couch with your husband or your wife, looking at one another going, we never do anything fun anymore? Well, I've got fun for you. The Norfolk Night Market has returned. It is happening at the fairgrounds from 3 until 10 p.m. both today and tomorrow. Come down, grab a beer maybe from Concession Road Brewery, maybe a little glass of wine from the Hounds of Erie. 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On top of that, the place is filled with vendors, and there's going to be live entertainment. You can shop for unique gifts, enjoy some great local food, and support Norfolk businesses all in one place. 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We're going to do something fun tonight, honey. 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
1: Are you ready for your final item of the week? How are you making out so far? 4 for 4? There's still time. You don't have to have each item in by the end of the day. You've got until the end of the contest to get each item in. 1-888-668-0967. Text the word mayhem along with that selfie of you with the item. Without any further ado, your final item of the week, your Friday item, item number 5, a physical Ontario roadmap. A physical Ontario roadmap. When was the last time you saw one of those? Maybe you saw one in your travels already today. Maybe you've got one in your car, in the glove box, tucked in that seat back pocket. Rand and McNally, they used to make the map art. They used to make them. Maybe they still do. You used to be able to pull over and go to those Ontario tourist stops and grab a free map. Maybe you've still got one of those. See if you can find one. Maybe you'll find one in a library. Maybe at a bookstore. Maybe at a thrift store. Maybe at the neighbor's. Ask around. Be polite about it. Of course, always ask permission when taking photos with others. And please, no trespassing on private property in order to get these photos. $2,500 on the line. A physical Ontario roadmap. That is item number 5 as Bill's Morning Mayhem scavenger hunt continues.
0: When you find today's mystery item, take a photo with it and text it to us along with the word mayhem. 888-668-0967.
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1: Norfolk County is mourning the loss of musician Terry Danko, who passed away at the age of 76. Born in Green's Corners, Danko is being remembered for his musical career and collaborations with artists including Eric Clapton and George Harrison. Fanshawe College instructor Michael Harrison is reminding both riders and drivers to use extra caution as motorcycle season ramps up across Norfolk County. He says riders should wear full protective gear, watch for changing road conditions, and stay alert using proactive scanning techniques like the 12-second rule. And the Norfolk Night Market is taking place at the Norfolk County Fairgrounds in Simcoe tonight and tomorrow. 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I'm Adam LeBlanc. Everything that matters in Norfolk County, you'll hear it right here and then see it at norfolktoday.ca. Your three-day weather is next.
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2: 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It's just me. 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So lots of tables set up, lots of vendors. 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I can see their table filled with freeze-dried candy. The Skittles are my favorite. There's a lot of, you know, hand-stitched and hand-knitted goods here. A lot of octopus. You heard me. Maybe we've got some fans of the boys out there. They're in love with the Deep's octopus, maybe? I'm not sure what that's about. Another great vendor in here, backpacks made with potato chip bags. I know it doesn't maybe sound like that might sound flimsy to you. They're not. I've checked them out. They're quite sturdy. So you can get, there's Cheetos, Ruffles, Lay's, Doritos. There's even one made from Kicking Horse coffee bags. I know a few people that are addicted to coffee that could use that. My favorite being, though, probably I'm going to have to go with the Lay's salt and vinegar. Come on down to the Norfolk Night Market. It's happening today from 3 to 10, tomorrow from 3 to 10. They've left me alone in the building, and I get to give you a sneak peek.
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1: Oldies 99.7 with Norfolk's three-day forecast. Sunny and windy today, high of 29, feeling like 33 with a Humidex. UV index today of 9 or very high. Tonight, it'll be cloudy, a good chance of rain overnight, risk of a thunderstorm during that time as well. Windy with a low of 17. Tomorrow, it'll be mainly cloudy, a 60% chance of showers throughout the day, risk of a thunderstorm in the afternoon. Windy with a high of 26, feeling like 31. And Sunday, a mixed sun and clouds with a small chance of rain, high of 27. I'm Adam LeBlanc with the 70s, 80s, and more.

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1: We are now five items into Bill's Morning Mayhem scavenger hunt. 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Plus, a ton of wake-up fun to get your Monday morning in motion. 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
1: You've probably heard the buzz by now. The Norfolk Night Market is back at the fairgrounds tonight and tomorrow from 3 till 10. We're giving you a sneak peek. Even before you get here, you're going to know what's going on. And this is proudly presented by the Norfolk County Agricultural Society. Can you hear that wind? Very windy. We'll take you behind the scenes, though, so that you can get an early look at local vendors, artisans, and unique one-of-a-kind finds. We're going to post those up on our social media on Facebook. If you are going to come down tonight, I suggest you come hungry. We've got Fork and Pierogi here. We've got Dolly sandwiches, Craving smash burgers, lots of great food and great drinks here at the Norfolk Night Market. Again, it's happening tonight and tomorrow from 3 till 10. Gates open 3 o'clock. I'll see you soon.
2: 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Yeah. 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

miss out. 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
1: Norfolk County says there are no current plans to replace the former Simcoe Skate Park, which was removed in 2021 after being dismantled for relocation discussions that never materialized. Officials say the land previously used is no longer available, though community groups could still propose a future facility. Students and staff at Delhi District Secondary School are hosting a coffee house and arts gala on June the 9th to raise funds for arts programming and showcase student work and performances. The evening aims to highlight the importance of creative education while building confidence, connection, and school community engagement. And the 2026 Hike for Hospice takes place this Sunday at Silver Lake Park in Port Dover. The community walk encourages residents to honor loved ones while raising funds for hospice services across Norfolk and Haldimand. I'm Al LeBlanc. Everything that matters in Norfolk County, you'll hear it right here and then see it at norfolktoday.ca. Your three-day weather is next.
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2: Hey, it's Jeremy, and I'm down here at the Norfolk Night Market. People are just starting to trickle in. The gates opened at 3 o'clock. It's open right through till 10. We will be live here until 5. You can come down, grab yourself a nice big cup of lemonade or maybe a beer or a glass of wine. Take a walk around, see all of the local vendors that are here. If dinner is more your thing, we've got smash burgers, we've got fork and pierogi, all kinds of food trucks here to choose from as well. It's going to be a great day here. The weather has really cooperated for us, with the exception of a bit of wind. But you know what? That won't hurt us, right? We can handle wind. We want that sunshine. No rain. The rain's holding off. Come down. Find yourself a seat on the grass. Listen to some live music. Let the kids play. We've got big Lego blocks out. Big X's and O boards. We've got some cornhole going on. Lots of stuff for the kids to do. Bring the whole family. Come and see me. I'm up in the corner by the Norfolk sign, right by the Junior Farmers Building. Come say hi. See you soon.
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3: Oldies 99.7 with Norfolk's three-day forecast. Sunny and windy today, high of 29, feeling like 33 with a humidex. UV index today of 9 or very high. Tonight, it'll be cloudy, a good chance of rain overnight, risk of a thunderstorm during that time as well. Windy with a low of 17. Tomorrow, it'll be mainly cloudy, a 60% chance of showers throughout the day, risk of a thunderstorm in the afternoon. Windy with a high of 26, feeling like 31. And Sunday, a mixed sun and clouds with a small chance of rain, high of 27. I'm Al LeBlanc with the 70s, 80s, and more.

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1: We are now five items into Bill's Morning Mayhem scavenger hunt. 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I will have a new item for you, item number six, Monday morning at 8:10. Plus, a ton of wake-up fun to get your Monday morning in motion. 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
1: Hey, Norfolk, it's Jeremy. Listen, there's something new you can try this year at the Norfolk Night Market. Along with all the vendors, food trucks, live music, and local drinks, which you've come to expect, you can take part in a hands-on workshop. There's a couple going on, and they're led by local artists and makers. Whether it's wood painting, a stained glass session, it gives you a chance to learn a new skill and, you can create something to take home that's all yours. It's all happening down here at the Norfolk Night Market from 3 until 10 today and tomorrow. The gates have just opened. People are starting to make their way in and everybody's got smiles on their faces. It looks like it's going to be a great night.
0: The undisputed champion of the week. 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
1: It's Friday, June 5th. Increasing cloudiness with a chance of showers and risk of a thunderstorm this evening as temperatures drop to a low of 17. Good afternoon. I'm Kennedy Freeman. Public consultation is now underway on a proposed minister's zoning order that could pave the way for a massive mixed-use development in the Nanticoke area of Haldimand County. The proposal would allow industrial, commercial, institutional, and residential development on about 1,700 hectares of land. Haldimand Norfolk MPP Bobby Ambrady is urging residents both from Haldimand and Norfolk to submit their feedback. The province is accepting public comments through the Environmental Registry of Ontario until July 3rd. The Norfolk Night Market is returning to the Norfolk County Fairgrounds tonight and tomorrow evening, bringing together more than 50 local vendors, artisan, tasty food, and community organizations. The two-day event will feature live music, local food and beverages, family-friendly activities, and creative workshops including wood painting and stained glass experiences. Admission is $5 for adults, while children 12 and under can attend free of charge. And Delhi District Secondary School is inviting the community to support arts and education through a coffee house and art gala on Tuesday. Art department head Roz Lamer says art classes give students a safe space to express themselves and connect. And judging by the feedback from students, many would agree.
2: It's really just an expression of yourself and putting that out there to the world.
3: The arts give you like a place where you can just kind of be yourself and just express who you are.
4: Because it lets me express my creativity and I've like gotten a lot of friends from it.
1: The evening will feature an array of student artwork and live performances. More details can be found on our website. Shifting over to sports, where in local baseball action, the Brantford Red Sox are set to host the Barrie BayCats tonight. To the MLB, where the Jays and Orioles kick off a three-game series at Rogers Centre tonight. Treyu Savage is set to get the start for Toronto. And now it's time for NHL Playoff Fever, supported by Queensway Tire Service and DeMeyer Simcoe Honda. The Tarps Off celebration has officially made its way to the Stanley Cup Final. Carolina's Seth Jarvis scored the overtime winner last night to lift the Hurricanes to a Game 2 victory over Vegas, evening the series at one game apiece. And if you follow Jarvis since the Four Nations face-off, you know his close-knit group of Winnipeg friends have become almost as famous as he is. Well, the crew was in Raleigh last night, and one's shirtless celebration after the overtime winner quickly stole the spotlight. With the series tied, the Stanley Cup Final now shifts to Vegas for Game 3 tomorrow night. I'm Kennedy Freeman. Playoff Fever returns Monday morning at 8. The next time you're scrolling through your phone, visit norfolktoday.ca and see what Norfolk County is talking about. Your Oldies 3-day pinpoint weather details are coming up.
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1: Pinpoint weather. Oldies 99.7. Here's Norfolk's 3-day forecast. Increasing cloudiness this evening with the chance of showers continuing overnight. We'll also see a risk of a thunderstorm as temperatures drop to a low of 17. Tomorrow, mainly cloudy with a chance of showers throughout the day. We will see a risk of a thunderstorm with a high of 26. And on Sunday, back to sunshine with a high of 27 degrees. I'm Kennedy Freeman with Norfolk County's Breaking and Local News.
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1: Good afternoon, this is Steve Gregory. Friday, the weekend upon us. Not only the weekend, it's GST top-up payment day today. If you're a low to middle-income Canadian, which it feels we all are, here's the way it works. If you made 56 grand or less in 2024, you qualify for the top-up. That's if you're single. Couples with no children, a little more than 59 grand. And couples with four children, the ceiling is a little over 74,000. If you fall into that category, you should see your top-up payment in your account if you have direct deposit. Otherwise, they will mail you a check. They figure it's about 12 million Canadians going to get some money today. So check your account. You may have a few extra $100, enough to fill your tank.
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2: You're not going to sit at home again tonight, are you? It's Jeremy, and I'm here at the Norfolk Night Market, and I am inviting you to come down here tonight. It's open until 10 o'clock, right on the Norfolk County Fairgrounds. It's also happening tomorrow from 3 until 10 o'clock at night. No need to stay home and have another boring night at home. Come down here, listen to some live music, check out local vendors. Local vendors like Catchy Soaps. Just spoke with Kathy a moment ago. She's got all her soap lined up. You can come down and check it out. And there's lots more vendors like that from the area that you can come and check out. I'm here until 5, but the night market is going right through until 10 o'clock. Don't miss out on an opportunity to get involved in the community. Don't sit at home and watch TV again tonight. Get up, come on down, and check it out.
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6: Oldies 99.7. Here's Norfolk's 3-day forecast. Increasing cloudiness this evening with the chance of showers continuing overnight. We'll also see a risk of a thunderstorm as temperatures drop to a low of 17. Tomorrow, mainly cloudy with a chance of showers throughout the day. We will see a risk of a thunderstorm with a high of 26. And on Sunday, back to sunshine with a high of 27 degrees. I'm Kennedy Freeman with Norfolk County's Breaking and local news.

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1: We are now five items into Bill's Morning Mayhem scavenger hunt. 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Plus, a ton of wake-up fun to get your Monday morning in motion. 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

0: Here at the Norfolk Night Market on the fairgrounds. The night market runs tonight until 10 o'clock and then again tomorrow night from 3 until 10 p.m. It's presented by the Norfolk County Agricultural Society, and it's just a great opportunity to get out and check out the community and, you know, get away from home for a night. Doesn't that sound good? There's lots of local vendors set up outside as well as inside at the Homecraft building. You can stroll through there and check out everything. Lots of local vendors too, which is always important. It's good to see a lot of familiar names from the area on the tables in there. Right now, I'm kicked back in an Adirondack chair. I'm just waiting for a drink to arrive, maybe, and for the singers to take the stage. Jamie, John, are you out there? Someone?
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1: Congratulations to Fat Rabbit in St. Catharines. According to a new international ranking of the top 101 best burgers in the world, the only restaurant to make the list from Canada came in at number 38 overall. London, England had two in the top 10. If you're traveling, these are the top five places to get the best burger in the world. Gasoline Grill in Copenhagen, The Diplomat in Hong Kong, Cafe Margaret in Sydney, Black Bear Burger in London, and Bleecker Burger in London. And if you're staying in Canada, don't forget about Fat Rabbit in St. Catharines, only one to make the list. How do you make a truly great burger? If you're barbecuing this weekend, they say it's the result of product knowledge, sourcing, technique, balance, consistency, created by people who understand meat, bread, fire, seasoning, and texture. Sounds a whole lot more complicated than a barbecue.
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2: I've had a great day at the Norfolk Night Market. Hey, it's Jeremy, and my time here is just about done. We wrap up at 5 o'clock, but don't let that deter you. The night market stays open right through till 10, and then it's back again tomorrow from 3 till 10. Lots of great stuff, like we've talked about, live music, drinks, food, great local vendors. There's so many activities for the kids to do, no charge. Big Legos on the lawn they can play with. They can play cornhole, tic-tac-toe, Connect Four. There's a planting station where they can give their green thumb a go. So bring the whole family down. It's a great atmosphere down here. I've gotten to talk to a number of listeners and lots of people in the community today. Everybody's got smiles on their faces. How can you not smile? The weather is gorgeous. And, we're kicking off summer right with the Norfolk Night Market. Get down here. Have some fun. See you soon.
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1: It's Friday, June 5th. Increasing cloudiness with a chance of showers and risk of a thunderstorm this evening as temperatures drop to a low of 17. Good afternoon. I'm Kennedy Freeman. A Brant County resident is facing numerous charges following a drug trafficking investigation led by the Haldeman Norfolk OPP Community Street Crime Unit. Police executed a search warrant at properties on Harley Road on June 2nd, seizing suspected cocaine, methamphetamine, Xanax, oxycodone, ammunition, prohibited weapons, cash, and drug trafficking paraphernalia. Officers also uncovered four stolen vehicles, including two pickup trucks and two SUVs, during the operation. Norfolk County says that there are no current plans to replace the former Simcoe Skate Park. The original facility was moved in 2021 with a plan at the time to move it to one of three Norfolk County-owned properties, as the county was paying rent to have it in the parking lot at the Norfolk Fairgrounds. County staff say skate parks remain a valued community amenity and would support future community-led efforts to develop a new facility in Simcoe. Residents can currently access skate parks in both Waterford and Port Dover. With motorcycles returning to Ontario roads, Michael Harrison, lead instructor of Fanshawe College's motorcycle training program, reminds riders and drivers to make safety a priority. Along with a helmet, Harrison recommends riders wear gloves, a sturdy jacket, long pants, and over-the-ankle boots.
2: The difference between like a little minor spill without gear, it means you're probably going to have a trip to the hospital to get some stitches or some bad scratches or things like that. With gear, all you're looking at is maybe a little bit of embarrassment and having to pick your bike up.
1: 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And don't be surprised if you see police near our beaches and roadways along Lake Erie today, as it's beach day. Officers will be watching for underage drinking, impaired driving and boating, and other unsafe behaviors. Shifting over to sports, where in local baseball action, the Brantford Red Sox are set to host the Barrie BayCats tonight. To the MLB, where the Jays and Orioles kick off a three-game series at Rogers Centre tonight. Treyu Savage is set to get the start for Toronto. And Game 2 of the NBA Final goes tonight in San Antonio, with the Knicks leading that series 1-0. The next time you're scrolling through your phone, visit norfolktoday.ca and see what Norfolk County is talking about. Your Oldies 3-day pinpoint weather details are coming up.
3: Great news, Nighthawks! 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It's a beautiful thing.
4: Canadian and U.S. equities fell today, with the S&P/TSX Composite Index declining after recently reaching record highs, while Wall Street suffered its steepest sell-off in months, as a much stronger-than-expected U.S. jobs report pushed bond yields higher, reduced expectations for Federal Reserve rate cuts, and triggered broad weaknesses in technology and semiconductor stocks, compounded by ongoing Middle East geopolitical tensions and inflation concerns. The S&P/TSX Composite Index was down 804 points at 34,413. In New York, the Dow Jones Industrial Average was down 695 points at 50,866. The S&P 500 Index was down 201 points at 7,384, while the NASDAQ Composite was down 1,122 points at 25,709. The Canadian dollar traded for 71.7 cents U.S. The crude oil contract was down $2.73 at $90.31 per barrel, and the gold contract was down $166 at $4,339 an ounce. Your Oldies Pinpoint Weather is next.
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1: 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Here's Norfolk's three-day forecast. Increasing cloudiness this evening with a chance of showers continuing overnight. We'll also see a risk of a thunderstorm as temperatures drop to a low of 17. Tomorrow, mainly cloudy with a chance of showers throughout the day. We will see a risk of a thunderstorm with a high of 26. And on Sunday, back to sunshine with a high of 27 degrees. I'm Kennedy Freeman with Norfolk County's Breaking and Local News.
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0: the mystery item of the day. Here's Bill Porter.
1: Are you ready for your final item of the week? 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You don't have to have each item in by the end of the day. You've got until the end of the contest to get each item in. 1-888-668-0967. Text the word mayhem along with that selfie of you with the item. Without any further ado, your final item of the week, your Friday item, item number 5, a physical Ontario roadmap. A physical Ontario roadmap. When was the last time you saw one of those? Maybe you saw one in your travels already today. Maybe you've got one in your car, in the glove box, tucked in that seat back pocket. Rand and McNally, they used to make the map art. They used to make them. Maybe they still do. You used to be able to pull over and go to those Ontario tourist stops and grab a free map. Maybe you've still got one of those. See if you can find one. Maybe you'll find one in a library. Maybe at a bookstore. Maybe at a thrift store. Maybe at the neighbor's. Ask around. Be polite about it. Of course, always ask permission when taking photos with others. And please, no trespassing on private property in order to get these photos. $2,500 on the line. A physical Ontario roadmap. That is item number 5 as Bill's Morning Mayhem scavenger hunt continues.
0: When you find today's mystery item, take a photo with it and text it to us along with the word mayhem. 888-668-0967.
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1: This is Steve Gregory on your Friday. If you're golfing this weekend, you could only hope to have the luck of Rob Davis, who's 67, and David Lewis, who's 64. They've been golfing partners for more than 30 years, and both made a hole-in-one on the same hole in the same round. Either of them knew it. Couldn't see the base of the pin. When they got to the green, started looking for their balls, found both of them right in the bottom of the cup. Odds of doing that, they say, 17 million to 1. To put that into perspective, dying of a shard attack in a lifetime has odds of 4.3 million. And yes, they did both buy rounds for the clubhouse.
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10: Pinpoint weather. Oldies 99.7. Here's Norfolk's 3-day forecast. Increasing cloudiness this evening with the chance of showers continuing overnight. We'll also see a risk of a thunderstorm as temperatures drop to a low of 17. Tomorrow, mainly cloudy with a chance of showers throughout the day. We will see a risk of a thunderstorm with a high of 26. And on Sunday, back to sunshine with a high of 27 degrees. I'm Kennedy Freeman with Norfolk County's Breaking and Local News.
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1: It's Friday, June 5th. Increasing cloudiness with a chance of showers and risk of a thunderstorm this evening as temperatures drop to a low of 17. Good evening. I'm Kennedy Freeman. Public consultation is now underway on a proposed minister zoning order that could pave the way for a massive mixed-use development in the Nanticoke area of Haldimand County. The proposal would allow industrial, commercial, institutional, and residential development on about 1,700 hectares of land. Haldimand Norfolk MPP Bobby Ambrady is urging residents both from Haldimand and Norfolk to submit their feedback. The province is accepting public comments through the Environmental Registry of Ontario until July 3rd. The Norfolk Night Market is returning to the Norfolk County Fairgrounds tonight and tomorrow evening, bringing together more than 50 local vendors, artisan, tasty food, and community organizations. The two-day event will feature live music, local food and beverages, family-friendly activities, and creative workshops including wood painting and stained glass experiences. Admission is $5 for adults, while children 12 and under can attend free of charge. And Delhi District Secondary School is inviting the community to support arts and education through a coffee house and art gala on Tuesday. Art Department Head Roz Lamer says art classes give students a safe space to express themselves and connect. And judging by the feedback from students, many would agree.
2: It's really just an expression of yourself and putting that out there to the world.
3: The arts give you like a place where you can just kind of be yourself and just express who you are.
4: Because it lets me express my creativity and I've like gotten a lot of friends from it.
1: The evening will feature an array of student artwork and live performances. More details can be found on our website. Shifting over to sports, where in local baseball action, the Brantford Red Sox are set to host the Barrie BayCats tonight. To the MLB, where the Jays and Orioles kick off a three-game series at Rogers Centre tonight. Treyu Savage is set to get the start for Toronto. And Game 2 of the NBA Final goes tonight in San Antonio, with the Knicks leading that series 1-0. The next time you're scrolling through your phone, visit norfolktoday.ca and see what Norfolk County is talking about. Your Oldies 3-day pinpoint weather details are coming up.
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1: Pinpoint weather. Oldies 99.7. Here's Norfolk's 3-day forecast. Increasing cloudiness this evening with a chance of showers continuing overnight. We'll also see a risk of a thunderstorm as temperatures drop to a low of 17. Tomorrow, mainly cloudy with a chance of showers throughout the day. We will see a risk of a thunderstorm with a high of 26. And on Sunday, back to sunshine with a high of 27 degrees. I'm Kennedy Freeman with Norfolk County's Breaking and Local News.
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11: Pinpoint weather. Oldies 99.7. Here's Norfolk's 3-day forecast. Increasing cloudiness this evening with the chance of showers continuing overnight. We'll also see a risk of a thunderstorm as temperatures drop to a low of 17. Tomorrow, mainly cloudy with a chance of showers throughout the day. We will see a risk of a thunderstorm with a high of 26. And on Sunday, back to sunshine with a high of 27 degrees. I'm Kennedy Freeman with Norfolk County's Breaking and Local News.

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1: We are now five items into Bill's Morning Mayhem scavenger hunt. 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Plus, a ton of wake-up fun to get your Monday morning in motion. 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

0: it's Bill Porter from the Oldies Morning Edition. We are now five items into Bill's Morning Mayhem scavenger hunt. Five items closer to giving away $2,500. In case you need a reminder or a refresher over the weekend, here are the items that you should be keeping an eye out for. One functioning lava lamp. One garden gnome wearing sunglasses. 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One yellow Walkman-style portable cassette player. And a physical Ontario roadmap. 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
8: Oldies 99.7, here's Norfolk's three-day forecast. Increasing cloudiness this evening with the chance of showers continuing overnight. We'll also see a risk of a thunderstorm as temperatures drop to a low of 17. Tomorrow, mainly cloudy with a chance of showers throughout the day. We will see a risk of a thunderstorm with a high of 26. And on Sunday, back to sunshine with a high of 27 degrees. I'm Kennedy Freeman with Norfolk County's Breaking and Local News.
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1: We are now five items into Bill's Morning Mayhem scavenger hunt. 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I will have a new item for you, item number six, Monday morning at 8:10. Plus, a ton of wake-up fun to get your Monday morning in motion. 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